0: 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Churchill claps Mao Tse's tongue on the back.
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